the beginning of my greatest, most singular achievement. My impenetrable fortress, here, in the center of their habitat. I call it Wonderland. They come and see me every night as I thought they would. They just stand there at the glass, watching, completely still.

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Cause your brain's like overtime, running out of ways I can make this rhyme. You're the ancient mariner, default damager, fire in your eyes, I will call up the manager. Please don't, cause now my hood's up. 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

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It's unbasic, I gotta make up words when I try to explain it. And that's the main thing, reason fails me. You gotta look like fuck you, pay me. And don't look at me in that tone of voice, alright? I'm trying, I really am, I promise. And it rains like overtime. We've come a long way since yours and mine. Is the meaning dulled or have I lost my shine? I don't think so. Come inside and I warm up a Vimto. And my hood's up, yeah. 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It's like...

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And you know I always do. I don't wanna go to sleep tonight when I can study.

0: 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So how's your evening so far?
1: Don't be a vibe killer.

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Can you feel the force? Can you feel the force? Can you feel the force?

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Then you've had a brief encounter with a

to rewind. To rewind, all the lively mouths to rewind, to rewind, to all the phone line crew. One, to rewind, to rewind.

in a simulation. A digital creation. Lost in the matrix. Day and night. Nothing's real, but it feels so right.